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0: Temptation is one of those rare artists that every song you hear of his just puts a smile on your face, just like that. Caribbean Queen from Smooth. Right, you ready for Cash Call? Because this is the largest cash call we've ever given away at £900,000. It's one final huge jackpot before we give it a rest and reset the jackpot. How about that huge amount of money? What would you do with it? £900,000, you know what you would do with it. You've got to get your entries in before this Friday afternoon. Okay, that's when the lines close, and that money could be in your bank account if you win that £900,000 by Friday evening. This is what you need to do. 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Oh, and how I'd love it to be you to win Cash Call this week, the final one for a while. Right, let's continue with the music this early Thursday morning. Smooth, Lewis Capaldi.
1: 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I fear there's no one to save me. This all and nothing really got away. You're driving me crazy.

first one to do your aerobics to this early Thursday morning from Smooth Radio, Kim Wilde, You Keep Me Hanging On. This is Philip Krzysztof in for Gary King on Early Breakfast. I know you're at that 24-hour gym right now, aren't you? Yeah, we wish and hope on that. Right, if you want to get in contact, 65588 will get your text message in my inbox here at Smooth, and I'll give you a mention.

0: can you not tap your foot along to that? What, you're driving? All right, tap your finger to the steering wheel. Impossible not to do from Bowie. Let's dance at Smooth Radio. This is Philip Chrysikos in for Gary King. Smooth early breakfast all this week. Gary back Monday. Don't you worry about that. Morning to Anthony, Beat, and the rest of the gang who want to say, oh, and Lee as well, who all want to say hi to Demi Smith. Love you lots. And Min, appreciate your kind words as well, saying, Philip, great music to start my day on Smooth. Thank you so much. You are more than welcome. We glide all the way through until Smooth Breakfast from 6 o'clock this Thursday morning. I know the weekend almost upon us. As we hurtle towards 5, how about the beautiful South? And I'll play you Rod Stewart on the way next.
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0: You gotta let that go down to the very last drop, eh? From the beautiful South, everybody's talking from Smooth, yet more proof there that we play the best music. Have you heard? The weather is going to be turning in the next couple of days. Really warm, dry as well, finally. All right, maybe the end of May almost. We're getting the spring weather we've been deserving for absolute months. You stick around as we hurtle towards 5 o'clock. I'll play you music from Madonna and Dusty Springfield.
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is such a cute song from Madonna, a smooth ride, ready to transform your life. 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

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Whitney Houston on the way, head of the Wide Awake Club. We continue with the man who was Mr. Millennium with this song.

was started so many first dances at weddings. So here we are, Smooth Radio, Thursday morning. This is Philip Chrysikos in for Gary King. Shall we do the Wide Awake Club? What are you up to? Text me your name, what you're up to, where you are to 65588, and I'll give you a mention here on Smooth.

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I know. 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

0: Now, there's a song to stick a smile on your face. If you haven't got one already this early Thursday morning from the Bee Gees, you should be dancing. Hey, tell you what you need smooth breakfast. The start of more music mornings this Thursday morning. Jenny Faulkner's got that for you right after news and weather update at 6 with music on the way from Prince and Wham. Oh, and stick around as well. Jenny's got details of Cash Call, your chance to win 900 grand.
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19: From Global's newsroom at 6 o'clock, we're told Meta, Snapchat and Roblox have all agreed to stronger measures to stop online grooming. But the regulator Ofcom says TikTok and YouTube both need to do more to keep children safe. Gareth Hill from Molly Rose Foundation welcomes a toughening up of measures.
20: But the proof will be in the pudding as to whether they do reduce the unbelievable and extraordinary harm. But Ofcom must be ready to go much further if the proof shows that it's not actually doing what's needed.
19: TikTok says it's stopped direct messaging for under-16s, and YouTube say they've been working with child safety experts. The Chancellor will set out plans later to help with the cost of living, including cutting tariffs on chocolate and biscuits. They'll be reduced on 100 food products. There'll also be free bus travel for children in England for August. 19 million of us are expected to drive somewhere this bank holiday weekend. The RAC say with the warm weather coming, lots of people are planning a last-minute getaway. They also warn there could be jams around football stadia with the final round of Premier League matches. And Prince William's congratulated Aston Villa for winning their first European trophy in 44 years. They beat German side Freiburg 3-0 in the Europa League final in Istanbul last night.
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19: 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Warm sunshine for the rest of us after a cloudy start. Highs of 11 to 23. 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
8: Well, here we go. Are you ready to take on yet another day? It's going to be a good one. I can feel it. I'm Jenny. And let's unite some early risers, shall we?
17: Always the best music for the UK.

This is where early risers unite. And we keep the country ticking over while many people are still under the duvet. And you see, that is why we should be rewarded at this time. I mean, look at Dave, who's checked in already, up and at him, at work, in a catering van, back on a film shoot. As always, we have the best bacon butties on the go, mugs of tea and coffee, and Smooth playing out the radio in the van. We love a bit of Smooth. Well, you definitely deserve. The bing of the bell, please, can you play us something? Yes, I can. You have spoken, I've listened. Top tunes are headed your way this Thursday. All the goss too, but first for you, Dave, and everyone on set, it's the emotions on Smooth.

0: Times on Smooth. Right, what's the goss? 6:16, May 21st. Let's start with Mick Jagger, shall we? He is going to be in a movie. He's set to play Josh O'Connor's dad in Three Incestuous Sisters. They're currently filming in Sicily, along with Dakota Johnson, Jesse Buckley and Saoirse Ronan. They're making a sequel to Quentin Tarantino's Once Upon a Time in Hollywood. This is the film which Brad Pitt played Leonardo DiCaprio's stuntman. Well, a sequel of sorts is coming about Brad's character. It's called The Adventures of Cliff Booth. This time it's directed by David Fincher and it'll be out in November. And finally, Danny Dyer has been spotted on set. He is starring in a new Channel 4 drama called The Siege. It's set in the 80s. Tells the story of the Iran embassy siege in central London. He'll play PC Trevor Locke, who was actually taken hostage. It is out hopefully quite soon because it sounds absolutely amazing.
1: First.
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0: Now in Cheshire, the A56 is closed both ways in Chester after an accident. In London and Dagenham, New Road is closed both ways between Ballard's Road and Thames Avenue after an accident there. In Kent, there are restrictions on the M20 eastbound between Junction 8 Leeds Castle and Junction 9 Ashford. That's because of Operation Brock, so expect delays. And on the trains, southern services are disrupted between Brighton and Seaford because of a signal failure.
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Let me know what you're up to this morning. 655-88. I'll give you the bing of the bell if you're lucky. Looking at the weather today, cloudy across most of the country with maybe sun breaking through, but temperatures finally are on the up. So this is the start of it. Today there will be highs in some areas of 23, but as of tomorrow, things will be warmer. Down south, it'll be a bit warmer next week for up north to get a little bit warm. But next week, highs of 24 in the north and 32 in the south. Wow, hot weather is coming.

0: Tom's been in touch. Morning, doing the housework before the wife and daughter get up. Best time of the day, really. There you go, Bing for you. More Bings to come here on Smooth shortly. The Early Riser Register is on the way. But first, I'm Thursday today, which means we have one day to go until someone is in the money. And that person could be you. We have our biggest ever cash call. It will happen tomorrow. And if you're in the mix, well, you could be the one that gets the cash call and hears that you have won £900,000. 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
15: Now in Cheshire, the A56 is closed both ways in Chester after an accident. In London and Dagenham, New Road is closed both ways between Ballard's Road and Thames Avenue after an accident there. In Kent, there are restrictions on the M20 eastbound between Junction 8, Leeds Castle and Junction 9, Ashford. That's because of Operation Brock, so expect delays. And on the trains, southern services are disrupted between Brighton and Seaford because of a signal failure.
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here on Smooth. Morning, Chris. Posse working hard. Ian, Damien, Ethan, Gary and Kev. All of you together. Who else we got? Trucker Alex is present this morning. Technical Friday for me. Off to the Big Apple tomorrow for 8 days. Wow. With my beautiful twins, Gabby and Vicky, and my lovely wife, Cassia. Although the weather doesn't look too good this weekend. Oh, no. We will miss the show, of course. But you can always listen on the app. Have an amazing time. Can you wish Melinda a lovely morning? That's from Gary Bing. Who else we got? Ian, up early, off to Alicante this morning. See sun, sand, and to see my wife as she lives there whilst I work in the UK. Yeah, have a wonderful time. Morning, biker Paul. Loving the music. Morning, Rich at Rocky's Animals. Off to do animal experiences all day at a school. Good morning to you. Morning, Mr. Mac, making Swiss rolls on the last day of term. And morning, happy Thursday to you as well, Carl Bing.

0: Mario Speedwagon on Smooth. Final bing of the bell this morning. Shout out and a ding for John on his way to work at Ms. Can Middleton. My wife is taking me on her day off as my motorbike is off the road. Well, you have a great wife there, don't you? Right, it's almost 7 o'clock. News headlines are on the way. And then on the other side, how about some Simply Red and Pet Shop Boys? They are coming up for you.
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19: From Global's newsroom at 7 o'clock, biscuits and chocolate are about to get a bit cheaper under government plans to cut the cost of living. The Chancellor is expected to stop charging tariffs on some food imports. She says her top priority is to help people through the crisis, which has been made worse by the Iran war.
20: We recognise that things are tough. Inflation has come down, but I recognise that things are still tough for families.
19: She was speaking after getting heckled at a petrol station in Yorkshire yesterday, but gave as good as she got.
21: You're ruining the country. Get Keir Starmer out.
13: You're useless. 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
21: But I love our country, and one of the things about our country is good manners. Not very British.
19: Ofcom is warning young people are still accessing harmful social media, despite online safety laws coming into force nearly a year ago. The online watchdog says TikTok and YouTube failed to meet a deadline to set out how they'll make their content feeds safer. Both platforms say they've got robust safety measures. Aston Villa have won the Europa League. They beat the German side Freiburg 3-0 in the final in Istanbul last night. And the warm weather this bank holiday weekend means lots of us are planning last-minute trips. The RAC say they're expecting 19 million car journeys to take place between tomorrow and Monday.
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19: Showers in the north and west. Warm sunshine for the rest of us after a cloudy start. Highs of 11 to 23. 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
0: 1 day to go until someone, maybe you, wins a massive £900,000. 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Good luck. Right, you ready for some ultimate Thursday smooth action? That's what we want at 7 in the morning, isn't it?
2: Always.

guys, this album was so, so good, wasn't it? Might have to have a little listen of it. Right, happy Thursday, it's 7:11. This week is whizzing by. And here's the thing, so is me. We are on the 21st today, and the weekend is a bank holiday one. Bring it on. The sun is going to shine in many parts. A barbecue is not out of the question. May bank holiday often means rain, but not this time. Hopefully a lion. Hopefully, well, for many people, it means a trip to B&Q, barbecue, maybe queuing for rides at Thorpe Park, Roland Towers. Standard British bank holiday traditions. Any more you can think of? I have some. I'll tell you what they are in a minute. First, of Fleetwood Mac on Smooth.

0: 20 here on Smooth. 7:18, we are approaching the bank holiday weekend, and in Britain we like to go to town. On the bank holiday weekend, there are some quirky events as well. So this weekend in Staffordshire and Derbyshire, it's the start of well-dressing season, where you actually decorate wells with flowers and petals and berries. It's all the rage. In Tetbury in Gloucestershire, you have wool sack races. Now, this is on Monday. Men carry a 27-kilogram sack up and down a steep hill. Thousands of people fill the streets to watch. Also Monday, the annual Cooper's Hill cheese rolling. This is in Gloucester. They've had this extravaganza since the 1800s, right? The slope is so steep that hardly anyone stays on their feet, and you end up kind of tumbling down the hill to try and catch the cheese. And the winner is the first person to cross the line at the bottom of the hill. And like some years, there's a massive injury toll. In 1997, 33 people were treated for everything from splinters to broken bones. So good luck if you are doing that this year. You are brave.
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0: Now, in Lancashire, there are queues on the M65 eastbound, junction 12, the A682, because of an accident. One lane's closed. In Warwickshire, there are delays on the M6 southbound to just after junction 4, the M42, again after an accident. In Kent, there are restrictions on the M20 eastbound. That's between junction 8, Leeds Castle, and junction 9, Ashford, because of Operation Brock. And on the trains, southern services are disrupted between Brighton and Seaford.
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smooth. We're talking about quirky traditions in the UK. Next month, you have the World Egg Throwing Championships in Lincolnshire. Also in June, the World Stinging Nettle Eating Championships. That's actually a thing. The end of August, you have the World Bog Snorkeling Championships. That's in Wales. That's the result of a conversation that once started in a pub, of course it is. And then there's the World Gravy Wrestling Championships. Again, yes, it's a thing. And finally, let's not forget the World Toe Wrestling Championships in Derbyshire. When you lock your big toe with an opposition and then you wrestle their foot. I mean, who thinks this up?

0: Stephanie Mills on Smooth. We have a huge cash call this week. You might have heard. It is the biggest cash call we have ever done. And the money could be in your bank account tomorrow. Yes, how does £900,000 sound to you? I mean, I think it's got a lovely ring to it. And it would be even better in your bank account, don't you think? Well, that could be a reality tomorrow because someone's got to win it. And if you're in the mix, it really could be you. So to get your name in the draw, just text the word cash to 65588. 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
0: Now in Lancashire, there are queues on the

on Smooth. Ben and Dora Doodle have said happy birthday to my partner Abby. Happy birthday, Abby. Listen, there's lots of exams on again today. If we look at GCSEs, it's English language and business studies. Oh, I hated the English exams when I was younger. A-levels, we've got quite a few. Biology, drama, geography, French. Geography and French, I love those ones, but... Oh, good luck. Physics, higher today. If you know someone doing an exam, you want to send them a good luck message, quick, act fast. Send the message to me. Who is it? What are they sitting? 655-88.

0: gone smooth. Your good luck messages are coming in. Well, should I do one quickly? Please wish my daughter, Olivia Walton, good luck in her English language and business exams today. We're so proud of you. Love from Mum, Roy, Nan, Grandad, and Lewis. Right, okay, keep those messages coming. 65588 will do your good luck messages. I've got all the goss as well. It's all to come after the 8 o'clock news headlines next on Smooth.
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16: From Global's newsroom at 8 o'clock, there's a warning that young people are still seeing harmful social media content despite online safety laws. Fraser Knight has more.
17: The watchdog Ofcom says TikTok and YouTube failed to meet an April deadline to set out how they will make their feeds safer. Both platforms say they have robust measures in place to keep young people safe. Separately, MPs on the Education Committee have joined calls for the government to ban social media for under-16s.
16: New measures to help with the cost of living are being announced. Snacks, including biscuits and chocolate, are due to get a bit cheaper due to tariffs being cut. And bus travel will be made free for children in England in August. The Foreign Secretary has condemned Israel's treatment of British activists who've been detained there. More than 400 people are stuck in the country after taking part in an aid flotilla which tried to get past Israel's blockade of Gaza. Aston Villa will celebrate winning the Europa League with an open-top bus parade through Birmingham later. It's their first major European trophy since 1982. And a six-day heat health alert has been put out as it could get up to 31 degrees this bank holiday weekend. From tomorrow, temperatures could soar for much of England and Wales.
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16: Showers in the north and west. Warm sunshine for the rest of us after a cloudy start. Highs of 11 to 23. From Global's newsroom for Smooth, I'm Matt Hewitt.
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0: Oh my God, that's amazing! 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Right then, time to take on Thursday. Get the kettle on, jump in the shower. I've sorted the music. First up, Bill and Jennifer. Always the

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Good, alone on smooth. So many exams going on today. We'd love to wish our amazing daughter Robin the best and lots of good luck for her first two of seven A-levels today. Two today, well, politics and then law. Wow, we're so proud of you. You've got this. That's love, Mum and Dad. If you could wish my daughter Brooke Jenkinson good luck with her English exam. We're proud of her always and the hard work she puts in. Love, Mum, Dad, and her sister, Amaya. Good luck, Freddie, sitting English today. That's love, Mum. Please, could you wish my daughter Ophelia and all the students at Middleton College good luck with English and business? We'll be in the car while you're saying that. Good luck, guys. Good luck to Bernadette doing her English language and Benedict doing further maths. Good luck to all the amazing students at the Learning Curve Academies in their GCSE English exams. Smash it, guys. Good luck, Kaylin, with your geography A-level paper today. You got this. And good luck, Archie, with English and business. Go

0: It's a Tommy Kitten on Smooth. You can make good luck, Ruby, with your English exam today. And good luck, Sophie, and all her friends with English language exam today. And that's from Mum Caroline. Right, 818, what is the goss today? Well, Mick Jagger's going to be in another movie. He's set to play Josh O'Connor's dad in a film, Three Incestuous Sisters. And they're currently shooting it in Sicily. There's Dakota Johnson, Jesse Buckley, and Saoirse Ronan in that too. They're making a sequel to Quentin Tarantino's Once Upon a Time in Hollywood. You know, the film with Brad Pitt and Leonardo DiCaprio. Well, the sequel is about Brad's character. It's called The Adventures of Cliff Booth. It'll be out in November. And Danny Dyer is playing a policeman in a new Channel 4 drama called The Siege. They're filming at the moment. It tells the story of the Iran embassy siege in central London in the 80s. Sounds amazing. I don't know when it's out, though.
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12: Mr. Men Little Miss are back in Happy Meal and they're off on a road trip. 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Some fun, some food, it's all inside this Happy Meal. 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
0: Now, in South Lanarkshire, there are delays on the M74 northbound just after Junction 3A, the M73, because a car has broken down. In Lancashire, the M65 is partially blocked eastbound just before Junction 12, the A682. That's because of an accident. There are queues on the approach. In Norfolk, the A47 is closed both ways between Guyern and Wisbeach after an accident there. And in Essex, queues on the A12 northbound, Junction 26, 8 Ash Green.
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Have you ever been to Austria? Obviously, lots of people go in the winter when you can ski. It's just gorgeous snow-capped mountains. But equally, in summer, there is so much to do and it is gorgeous. So we could be sending you and a friend on a trip to Austria. You'll stay in a four-star hotel, breakfast every morning, cash to spend, we'll cover your dinner. And by the way, you'll be dining at Innsbruck's highest restaurant, which is right there on top of the stunning Norketta mountain range. It's all thanks to Benecol, helping you set your beat to a better day. 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

0: Bit of Boyzone to get you feeling good on a Thursday morning. This week is going fast, isn't it? And the thing is, with every day that passes, we are one step closer to winning the ultimate, the biggest ever cash call. £900,000. That is in the pot, waiting to be won. And tomorrow's the day. Someone is going to win it. If you haven't entered yet, get your name in the mix. It's going to be the biggest amount of money before the jackpot all resets. So to be in with a chance of winning the cash, just text the word cash to 65588. 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Or text the word 5 to 65588. 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
0: Now, in South Lanarkshire, there are delays on the M74 northbound just after Junction 3A, the M73, because a car has broken down. In Lancashire, the M65 is partially blocked eastbound just before Junction 12, the A682. That's because of an accident. There are queues on the approach. In Norfolk, the A47 is closed both ways between Guyern and Wisbeach after an accident there. And in Essex, queues on the A12 northbound, Junction 26, 8 Ash Green.
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Bonnie Tyler on Smooth. So today is the 21st of May. Today is International Tea Day. Okay, fine. I'm sure we'll all have a cup of tea or something at some point, but whoa, whoa, whoa. Monday, International Wine Day. Now we're talking.

0: be a bit grey today, but the sun will start to peek out from behind the clouds, and by tomorrow, the temperatures are hotting up. A little bit further north, we might have to wait till next week, but still, better weather is coming. Right now, it's almost 9 o'clock on this Thursday. Ready for the lyrics game? You just guessed the song. The first line is, Papa, I know you're going to be upset. I love this song, and it will be playing on your radio in just a few minutes after the news.
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13: From Global's newsroom at 9 o'clock, nearly a year after new safety laws came into force, some under 13s are still seeing harmful content on social media. The regulator Ofcom says YouTube and TikTok also haven't met a deadline to say how they're making their sites safer. Rani Govender from the NSPCC has told us it's a mixed picture.
14: There's some deeply concerning reports, but also they are showing signs of progress. They've highlighted, for example, that Snapchat are going further in introducing some long overdue protections to tackle grooming on their service, but clearly, the regulation that we have needs strengthening.
13: TikTok says it stopped direct messaging for under-16s, and YouTube says it's been working with child safety experts. Chocolate and biscuits could be about to get cheaper as the Chancellor sets out her latest cost-of-living plans. They're among 100 imported food items that Rachel Reeves will cut tariffs on. She's also announcing free bus travel for children in England in August. The Foreign Secretary has condemned Israel's treatment of British activists who've been detained there. More than 400 people are stuck in the country after taking part in an aid flotilla which tried to get past Israel's blockade of Gaza. And SpaceX has taken us through its plans to go public in the US. It would allow anyone to trade shares in Elon Musk's rocket firm.
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13: Showers in the north and west. Warm sunshine for the rest of us after a cloudy start. Highs of 11 to 23. 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
0: In just one day, one lucky listener will win a massive £900,000 with our cash call. It's the biggest ever jackpot on cash call, and it could be winging its way into your bank account tomorrow evening. Yeah, this is your last chance to enter before the jackpot all resets. 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Yes. Good morning. Welcome to Thursday. Perfect music for you, kicking off with Madonna.

0: Rhino. Too high. 9:25 in the morning. Right. How good a chef are you? Me?
1: Oh, not so much.
0: But it's clearly not just my husband and daughter who show major disappointment on their faces when I cook for them. Other people are disappointed with the food that's presented. In fact, more than 15 million Brits eat bland and flavourless food several times a week. I'm pleased it's not just in my house. Right, the top 10 bland foods. How many of these do you put on a plate over the week? They include things like jacket potato, yeah, boiled potatoes, couscous, tofu, oats, but the top three plain, boring, bland things that we all eat regularly: rice cakes, boiled rice, and plain pasta. So please, it's not just me.
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0: 21st of May, this is Thursday, but tomorrow is a big day. Not just because it's Friday, because it's Cash Call Friday, the biggest ever Cash Call jackpot so far anyway, like £900,000. That's how much we are giving away tomorrow. And then, by the way, the jackpot will all reset. So if you fancy getting your hands on £900,000 and seeing that in your bank account tomorrow evening, well, you need to get in the draw. 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

0: Jenny. I will be back with you tomorrow morning here for Friday's smooth breakfast action. But now Tina is ready for you. She's in for Kate today, and she's got some MJ and Dina Carroll on the way. Have a wonderful Thursday. See you in the morning.
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21: From Global's newsroom at 10 o'clock, chocolate and biscuits could be about to get cheaper as the Chancellor sets out her latest cost of living plans. They're among 100 imported food items Rachel Reeves will cut tariffs on. Labour MP Helen Hayes.
22: I hope the Chancellor will set out today meaningful and a comprehensive range of measures to assist people through this very difficult time.
21: Net migration to the UK has fallen by nearly half year on year. Stats just released put the figure at 171,000 last year, the lowest level since early 2021. Worries over jet fuel shortages seem to be putting lots of us off booking our holidays. EasyJet says demand for flights is down. Prince William's congratulated Aston Villa for winning their first European trophy in 44 years. They beat German side Freiburg 3-0 in the Europa League final. William was in the crowd in Istanbul. And Rami Malek and Demi Moore were some of the stars at Cannes last night. They were there for the screening of Rami's new movie, The Man I Love.
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21: Showers in the north and west, warm sunshine developing for the rest of us, highs of 11 to 23 degrees. From Global's newsroom for Smooth, I'm Matt Hewitt.
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1: Yes, good morning. It is Tina Hobley. You've got me again, looking after the show for Kate Garraway today. We are just one day away from giving away the most amazing amount of money on Cash Call, £900,000. 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

What a song from Dina Carroll. Ain't No Man. Thursday morning on Smooth. Coming up to 10:15, this is Tina Hobley bringing you an hour of non-stop music here on Smooth Radio. So if you are looking for empowering inspiration today, this song is for you. 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

0: He is a busy man. He's in the middle of his Songs and Stories tour. The brilliant Paul Young. Come back and stay here on Smooth. And good morning. You got me, Tina Hovley, with you this Thursday. We have got a news and weather update at 11. And then I've got a song from the Bluebells, which I know you're going to love. It's full of energy. Plus, Carly Simon will be asking us why here on Smooth.
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15: From Global's newsroom at 11 o'clock, big tech firms are being accused of still failing to take steps to protect children online.
16: It remains a big challenge to get these tech companies to acknowledge how much they need to change.
15: Melanie Dawes heads the regulator Ofcom. She says they're going to force through more changes to improve children's online safety. Net migration to the UK, the number of people arriving minus the number leaving, has fallen to its lowest level since 2021. New stats show it dropped 48% over last year. The head of EasyJet says passengers can book with confidence because the airline's not seeing any disruption to jet fuel supplies. Some companies have cancelled flights due to high fuel prices caused by the war in Iran. Aston Villa's players will go on a bus parade through Birmingham later to celebrate winning the Europa League. Fan Prince Williams congratulated them on their first major European trophy since 1982. And the government's defended asking reality star Gemma Collins to talk about education reforms. Some people are calling the social media posts tone deaf, but the education secretary is calling that snobbery.
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15: Showers in the north and west, warm sunshine developing for the rest of us, highs of 11 to 23 degrees. 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
0: Just gone 11, this is Tina Hobley with you on International Tea Day. This is my day. Grab yourself another brew. I'm going to get the music on with the Bluebells.
1: Always the best music for the UK.

enjoy that? I did. It's the Fine Young Cannibals on Smooth, and it's Tina with you today, in for Kate. Good morning. Now then, fancy 900 grand? Yes. That was a serious offer. We have £900,000 to give away to somebody tomorrow. This is our final huge cash call jackpot before we take a break and we reset the money. So this is one you do not want to miss out on, okay? £900,000 is such a life-changing sum of money, isn't it? So you could be buying your dream home. You could be buying a fabulous car, dream holiday, whatever you want. 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And as he gets ready to wrap up his UK tour in Edinburgh tomorrow, Christopher Cross is ready to play after this. 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

0: In Kinning Park, absolutely. Now, Johan's been in touch also in Colchester. Tina, I've just unpacked and set up a brand new TV, and the first thing I'm doing is listening to Smooth on it. Fabulous taste, Johan. Macy, morning, Tina. I'm 21 today. It's my birthday. Well, it was mine yesterday, 21 as well. We've got so much in common, Macy, me and you. Rod Stewart and Ashford and Simpson up next.
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0: fresh from picking up at MBE at Windsor Castle last week. That is Ellie Goulding on Smooth. It was so emotional last Friday when Eve became our latest cash call winner, bagging herself £800,000.
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0: And we are just 22 days away from her first show supporting the brilliant Harry Styles at Wembley. That's Shania Twain on Smooth. It is coming up to midday. I'd like to be supporting Harry Styles in some way, just by going, I suppose. Bank holiday weekend is getting within touching distance. Now, have you seen the forecast? It's looking like barbecue weather for lots of us. We're going to get a weather update shortly, and then I'm going to get on Amy Grant, the Pointer Sisters, and a timeless ballad from Cyndi Lauper.
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10: From Global's newsroom at midday, net migration into the UK has fallen to its lowest level in 5 years. It almost halved last year compared to the year before. Economics professor Jonathan Porters explains.
11: The fall in migration is because the surge was driven by post-pandemic labour shortages, as well as refugees from Ukraine and Hong Kong. And we now have a much weaker labour market, as well as far fewer refugees.
10: Documents about the former Prince Andrew's appointment as a trade envoy in 2001 have been released by the government. They've revealed the late Queen was very keen for her son to take on a prominent role in promoting national interests. The Post Office has announced he'll take over from Fujitsu in running the Horizon IT system that'll eventually be replaced. Accenture and OneView Commerce will operate the network at the centre of the scandal where sub-postmasters were wrongly convicted of fraud. Southampton are being investigated by the UEFA. They're going to decide if they should be charged for spying on their rivals. The clubs say they want to put things right.
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10: Showers in the north and west, warm sunshine developing for the rest of us, highs of 11 to 23 degrees. 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
0: Thursday lunchtime is here. Good afternoon. I'm Tina Hobley, looking after the show for Kate Garraway today. So I've got to ask you a question. Have you got your name in this week's cash call draw yet? Well, you need to do it because we've got one final huge jackpot before we take a break and reset the money. So this really is an incredible moment. Somebody is guaranteed to win £900,000 tomorrow. Imagine for a moment stepping into the bank holiday weekend with 900 grand in your account. So to get into the cash call right now, to win this life-changing amount of money, just simply text the word cash to 65588. 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Okay, Amy Grant's cover of a

I'm so excited. It's the Pointer Sisters on Smooth. Good afternoon to you. It's me, Tina Hovley, with you. Oh, loving every bit of that song. Got to say hello to Albie and Marie, busy painting the corridor, the stairs, and the landing this afternoon. We've not fallen out yet, Tina, but there's still time. I know, there's always the ceiling. That's the dodgy bit.

0: A taste of the kind of music you could get if you asked your smart speaker to play Smooth Soul. That is Aretha Franklin on Smooth Radio. So what a month it's been so far. On Cash Call, Charlie won herself £600,000.
1: You're joking.
0: I'm not joking.
1: Oh my God, I can't believe it.
0: And then 2 weeks ago, Georgia won £700,000.
1: Oh my God, are you being serious right now? Is this real? Is this actually real? I'm speechless.
0: And then last Friday, Eve bagged herself £800,000.
1: No. No. Oh, my goodness.
0: Yes, you've identified the pattern here. Tomorrow, we are genuinely giving away £900,000. 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

0: That is the Four Non-Blondes on Smooth with me, Tina Hovley. So I've got the Crusaders plus the Beatles. Here comes the Sun very soon to play for you because the Sun is en route for many of us over the bank holiday weekend. So what are your plans and when did you make them? There you go, apparently, because we have turned into a nation of planners. Did you know this? This doesn't sit very well with me because I'm definitely not. Most people now need an average of 10 days notice for an evening out. 10 days! So, that's over a quarter of you rarely say yes to a last-minute plan. Well, no, this doesn't work for me. I'm not into advanced planning, you know? So if you're inviting me over for dinner, invite me tonight. Don't invite me, like, in August, because I might not like you by then. Just saying.
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0: I gotta say, if you haven't seen the movie Michael, do go and see it this weekend. It's fabulous. Michael Jackson on Smooth Radio. Good afternoon. It was me, Tina Hobley, with you today. Thank you for our time. Paul Fear, he's arrived. He's ready to start. He's starting strong. He's got a song that you voted for as number one in Smooth's all-time top 500, as well as tunes from Mariah and Westlife. Have a great afternoon.
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24: From Global's newsroom at 1 o'clock. The Chancellor's set out plans to make travel easier for families during the summer holidays.
25: Today I can confirm that bus travel across England will be free for children aged between 5 and 15 throughout August.
24: Rachel Reeves has also announced VAT's being cut to 5% for attractions like theme parks, zoos and museums. Taxes are also being cut on 100 imported foods like biscuits. Documents relating to the former Prince Andrew being made trade envoy in 2001 have been released by the government. They've revealed the late Queen was very keen for her son to take on the role. A London bus driver has died in hospital a day after being attacked on Battersea Bridge. The Met says it happened while he was parked at a stop on Monday. And as a lifelong fan, Prince Williams congratulated Aston Villa on winning the Europa League. The players will go on a bus parade through Birmingham later.
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24: Broken sunshine, and it's starting to feel much warmer with highs of 22. From Global's newsroom for Smooth, I'm Lucinda Horsley.
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0: The news on the cash call is the jackpot is going to reset while we take a bit of a rest next week, but your chance to be our biggest winner in the history of the cash calls coming in at £900,000, and that call is going to happen tomorrow after 5 o'clock, so a life-changing day is going to happen to somebody. 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It's George Michael.

celebrating their 25th anniversary of boy band brilliance this year, Westlife on Smooth Radio. And as the temperatures rise, we're going to the 3-day weekend with John Paul Young. Love is

0: Lady A, need you now on Smooth Radio. Right, check in with the message board. And here's Jules in Mansfield. Hello, Jules. Coming to the end of my 13-hour shift, six in a row, before I had the bank holiday weekend. Jules works as a receptionist in a critical care unit, helping the families who've got loved ones here with us. Big shout to the incredible nurses and doctors who were busy saving lives. And you as well, Jules, manning the reception desk there. You sound like you deserve a good three-day bank holiday weekend, Jules. And we're out for a meal with my daughter, Jess, celebrating her birthday today. Can you tell her happy birthday from Mum and Mark? Yes, I can. Happy birthday, Jess. Sister Sledge next. Smooth
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0: Nothing's Going to Break His Stride. That's Matthew Wilder on Smooth Radio, preceded by the man who could be Harry Styles' father-in-law soon, Lenny Kravitz on Smooth. And on Friday, last Friday, Eve gave us one of our most memorable radio moments when she got the call for £800,000. 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
12: At the third stroke, the time from BT will be 6 o'clock precisely.
13: Today in the UK, 100,000 people will call 999. 3,000 will say fire service. 465 will say, I think she's gone into labour. And one will say, the cat is stuck up a tree again. And every second, a BT employee will answer and connect those calls to the emergency services.
12: At the third stroke, the time from BT will be brilliant.
13: BT, behind brilliant things.
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0: Dexys fans can order their new album on pre-order now, and they've just announced a lot of dates coming up in the autumn as well, all over the UK, and I'm sure everybody will be going wild when that song is played, if they do play it, that is. Dexys Midnight Runners, Come On Eileen. Close to two now after the news, Mamma Mia and Wet Wet Wet. 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
15: From Global's newsroom at 2 o'clock. Children aged between 5 and 15 will get free bus travel through the whole of August. It's part of plans to make the cost of living easier for families. The Chancellor's also announced a cut on taxes for summer attractions.
16: Such as fairs, theme parks, zoos and museums. It will include children's tickets for cinemas, concerts, soft play and the theatre.
15: Two plane companies have been found guilty of corporate manslaughter over France's worst ever air disaster. More than 200 people died in 2009. Airbus and Air France will have to pay a €225,000 fine. A murder investigation is underway into the death of a London bus driver. Police say he was assaulted on Battersea Bridge on Monday while the bus was parked up. And a government memo has revealed the late Queen played a role in Andrew Mountbatten Windsor being appointed as UK trade envoy. The former prince was given the job in 2001.
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15: Broken sunshine, and it's starting to feel much warmer with highs of 22. From Global's newsroom for Smooth, I'm Lucinda Horsley.
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0: I do have to check myself when I say this amount of money, because it is real. 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Wet, wet, wet's mystery coming up soon. But first, Mamma Mia, what a jackpot. It's ABBA.

widely regarded as the queen of the power ballads. Did you say that again? Fabulous from Celine Dion, giving us chills because you loved me on Smooth Radio and the best songs from Fleetwood Mac and Tapao soon. Here's Daryl Hall and John Oates. This is Maneater.

0: had another big power ballad for you there on Smooth Radio from Tapao, preceded by the man who is coming back to the UK next month for a handful of live dates. I've got my tickets. Cannot wait to be seeing Barry Manilow back on stage. And of course, from him, it was Copacabana. 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Billy Joel is not keen at all on a planned movie to be made about his life called Billy and Me, but he's completely refused to be involved and won't let them use his music. So that's probably a no for that one from Billy Joel. And Rod Stewart dropped some hints of a UK tour in 2027 that could be his last jaunt around the UK. 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

0: this. Circus 2026 tour starts in Southampton next weekend. Take that on Smooth Radio. And tomorrow, somebody will pick up the phone after five with the news that they've just won our biggest ever cash call at £900,000. And here's how it sounded last Friday when Eve picked up the phone to
1: £800,000. 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
0: It's one of the best clips ever, isn't it? 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

0: always brightens up your day to get some Diana Ross and Supremes there with Baby Love, and they've booked her to play the Brighton Hove Pride on the Park on the Sunday night. What a great booking, Diana Ross. And Ray's doing the Saturday night as well. That's going to be quite a weekend there in Brighton for their Pride event. News coming up at 3, then it's Eric Carmen and more.
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20: From Global's newsroom at 3 o'clock. The Chancellor has set out plans to make travel easier for families during the summer holidays.
21: Today I can confirm that bus travel across England will be free for children aged between 5 and 15 throughout August.

0: Rachel Reeves has also announced VAT's being cut to 5% for summer attractions like theme parks, zoos and museums. Documents relating to the former Prince Andrew being made trade envoy in 2001 have been released by the government. They've revealed the late Queen was very keen for her son to take on the role. Train passengers are being warned they could face some disruption this Friday and Saturday. Some staff on West Midlands and London North Western Railway are striking in a row over rosters. And Aston Villa players will go on an open-top bus parade through Birmingham City Centre with their Europa League trophy later. They beat Istanbul 3-0 last night. Prince William was there and says it was an amazing night.
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0: Broken sunshine and it's starting to feel much warmer with highs of 22. 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
3: Weather forecast really looks beautiful for the upcoming three-day bank holiday weekend, so maybe you have some good plans already made. However, if you were our £900,000 cash call winner, you could be making a few changes to your bank holiday weekend. What would you do? £900,000. 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This is Eric

0: Bush here on Smooth Radio. Good afternoon, I'm Paul Fear. Hey, seems so many people have new music coming out soon. Here's another one. Natalie Imbruglia got an album called Algorithm ready to go, and
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as I was about to say, a lot of smooth artists have new music coming out soon, like that lady, Natalie Imbruglia, has a new album called Algorithm out soon, and she's playing some live dates as well. In fact, you can catch her at the Lazy Day.

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0: It's the heart-pumping rhythm of the Bee Gees and Staying Alive, which is, yeah, the general plan. And thanks for your company this afternoon. Back tomorrow for the Friday extravaganza, ahead of the bank holiday weekend. And it'll be Angie next with the best songs. Stay right here.
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18: From Global's newsroom at 4 o'clock. Family days out this summer should now be a little bit cheaper thanks to an announcement from the Chancellor.
19: I can today announce a temporary cut in the rate of VAT on summer attractions from 20% to 5% over the summer holidays.
18: Rachel Reeves has also announced bus travel will be free in England throughout August. That's for children aged 5 to 15. A fundraiser has been set up after three sisters in their 30s were found dead off Brighton Beach. Yesterday, we found out they're from Uxbridge in London. The family is trying to raise £18,000 for their funerals. TUI has ended its sponsorship of Married at First Sight, UK and Australia, after claims of sexual misconduct on the show. Three contestants have come forward and two say they were raped. All three men deny the allegations. And Arsenal boss Mikel Arteta says he was in the garden starting a barbecue when he found out they'd won the Premier League.
7: My oldest son, he started to run towards me. He started to cry. He gave me a hug and said, "We are champions, Daddy."
18: Second place Man City drew with Bournemouth on Tuesday night, meaning they now can't catch them.
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18: Sunny this evening. Tomorrow's the start of a very warm bank holiday weekend. Highs of 28. 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
10: Paul Fear for the last 3 hours. A good afternoon to you. It's just gone 4 o'clock. I'm Angie Grease with just one day to go until we give away another record-breaking cash call prize. Somebody will win £900,000 tomorrow afternoon. This is the biggest that the jackpot is going to get before we take a pause and reset the money. 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It's human.

which I'll play for you if tomorrow is your last day at work doing the 9 to 5. You know, before taking a break off for half term, I think it's going to get very, very busy on the roads this time tomorrow as the big getaways begin. And on Smooth, here's Elton John.

0: be blessed with that young man's presence later this year. Michael Bublé, haven't met you yet on Smooth Radio. So what are you celebrating today? If you're celebrating a birthday, you share it with Tom Daley and also Mutia Brenner. She was the Sugar Babes, wasn't she? Kano's 41. My daughters love Kano. Now, it is also International Tea Day, so I thought we'd have some fun with this one. What's your favourite type of tea? I'm straight up a lemon and ginger girl. And sometimes I actually get the lemon and then I grate the ginger because it's kind of nice. But it's not about me, it's about you. What's your favourite tea? Hit me up on the text, 65588. Let's have fun with this, yeah?
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8: So in Essex, there's long delays on the M25 clockwise. There's been an accident between Junction 29 at Romford and also Junction 30 for Lakeside. Buckinghamshire, the M1 southbound is slow. There's an obstruction on the road between Junction 14 for Milton Keynes and Junction 13 for Bedford. And in Northamptonshire, it's slow on the A14 westbound. Been an oil spillage between Junction 1 for Welford and the M1 Caythorpe interchange.
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0: to men at the end of the road. Good afternoon, this is Smooth. Let's remind ourselves of the cash call winners so far this month. First of all, there was Charlie winning 600 grand.
1: You're joking.
2: I'm not joking.
1: Oh my God, I can't believe it.
0: She couldn't believe it. Then there was Georgia, who won £700,000.
1: Oh my God, are you being serious right now? Is this real? Is this actually real? I'm speechless.
0: Yes, Georgia, it's real. And then 6 days ago, Eve picked up the phone to £800,000.
1: No.
0: Okay, now tomorrow it could be your turn. And you'd be the biggest winner of them all, bagging a staggering £900,000. I mean, this is the kind of money most of us will only ever dream of. But for one person tomorrow, that dream will become a reality. 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
23: Staffordshire, and there's queues on the M6 northbound. Been an obstruction on the road, and it's between junction 15 Stoke-on-Trent and junction 16 for Crewe. South Yorkshire, the M1 northbound is slow because of a breakdown at junction 35 for Rotherham. Northumberland, now the A1, that's closed in both directions between the Alnwick North Junction and also South Charlton, and that's because of an accident. There's some severe queues there.
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0: somewhere in my heart, Aztec Camera. It is coming up to 5 o'clock, so there I am saying, you know, it's International Tea Day, and I'm thinking, okay, you know, we'll get some Lapsam Choupong. You know the one that I mean. Dee in Birmingham, I like this one. Angie, my favourite tea is Long Island iced tea. 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But if that's your favourite tea, then that's your favourite tea.
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10: From Global's newsroom at 5 o'clock. The government's trying to make this summer a bit more affordable for families. The Chancellor's set out plans including free bus travel for children aged 5 to 15 throughout August. It will be a bit cheaper to have fun through the holidays too, with VAT being cut at places like theme parks. The Prime Minister says it's not just about people wanting to pay the bills.
11: Have a bit of a nice time with my family, take the kids out, go to a zoo, museum, whatever it may be.
10: The family of three sisters found dead off Brighton Beach, so they want to give them the farewell they deserve. A fundraising appeal's now been set up for funeral costs. Yesterday we found out they're from Uxbridge in London. Two plane companies have been found guilty of corporate manslaughter over France's worst ever air disaster. More than 200 people died in 2009. Airbus and Air France will have to pay a €225,000 fine. And crowds have lined the streets of Birmingham to celebrate Aston Villa's Europa League win. The team's going on a bus parade through the city. Prince William, who's been a fan since he was a schoolboy, was at the match in Istanbul last night and says it was amazing.
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10: 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Tomorrow's the start of a very warm bank holiday weekend. Highs of 28. 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
0: Sounds like it's going to be nice and warm, so there will be no complaints at all from me. Here's Patrick Swayze and Wendy Fraser, just gone five on Smooth.
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0: The Isley Brothers. Oh, this soul heart of mine, it is weak for you. This is Smooth Radio. Good afternoon. Now, tomorrow, one person is guaranteed to win an astonishing £900,000. It is a huge amount of money. 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
0: Got long delays in Essex on the M25 clockwise. There was an accident between Junction 29 at Romford through to Junction 30 for Lakeside. Anti-clockwise M25, but in Kent, there's long delays to the Dartford Tunnel from Junction 3 for the M20. There's been a breakdown. Got queues in the West Midlands on the M5 southbound. There's an obstruction on the road. It's between Junction 3 for Hales Owen and also Junction 2. That's the turn off for Oldbury.
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0: Now, that sounds like it should be played in very, very warm weather, and it looks like it's going to be quite warm over the bank holiday weekend, which is good. Are you looking forward to the weekend? You know, tomorrow, when you say, right, that's it, I'm going, you don't have to go back to work till Tuesday. How exciting is that? All right, let the best music continue with the Bellamy Brothers and Phil Collins. And we've got Tunde coming up from the Lighthouse family before six.
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0: Warwickshire, very, very slow on the M42 southbound. Been an accident at junction 8 for the M6. Greater Manchester, it's slow on the M56 eastbound. There's an obstruction on the road between junction 5 for Manchester Airport and also junction 2 for Charleston. And in Northumberland, there's queues on the A1 in both directions between the Alnwick North Junction and South Charlton. And that's because of an accident.
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0: 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If you ever get to see Tunde Bayewu forming that live, it is just wonderful. 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
1: 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Ibiza. 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Come on. That's it. 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
23: From Global's newsroom at 6 o'clock. The Chancellor's set out plans to make travel easier for families during the summer holidays.
24: Today I can confirm bus travel across England will be free for children aged between 5 and 15 throughout August.
23: Rachel Reeves has also announced VAT's being cut to 5% for summer attractions like theme parks, zoos and museums. Tax are also being cut on 100 imported foods, including biscuits. New guidance on gender has confirmed women-only and men-only hospital wards will be based on biological sex. It follows last year's Supreme Court ruling and is the same as confirmed rules around competitive sport. A fundraiser has been set up after three sisters in their 30s were found dead off Brighton Beach. Yesterday, we found out they're from Uxbridge in London. Their family's trying to raise £18,000 for their funerals. Documents relating to the former Prince Andrew being made trade envoy in 2001 have been released by the government. They've revealed the late Queen was very keen for her son to take on the role. And England defender Harry Maguire says he's shocked and gutted to have been left out the World Cup. We'll find out who's in Thomas Tuchel's 26-man squad tomorrow morning.
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23: Sunny this evening. Tomorrow is the start of a very warm bank holiday weekend. Highs of 28. From Global's newsroom for Smooth, I'm Lucinda Horsley.
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0: Now, what a start to this hour. Dinah Ross, The Purple Man and Lionel Richie. Oh, my goodness. Always the best music here on Smooth.

0: to love the video for Dance Lance. It was his moves, do you know what I mean? 6:25 on Smooth. George just being George, because George is just George. Always the best music. We got some Caribbean Queenness coming up from Billy Joel. Oh, a song from Shanice that I do love. And before 7 o'clock, we're going to hear from Fergal Sharkey, A Good Heart. It's hard to find, you know.
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0: In Kent, the M25 anti-clockwise is delayed to the Dartford Tunnel from Junction 3 for the M20. There's been a breakdown. Northamptonshire, the A14 is delayed westbound. Been an oil spillage at Junction 1 for Welford. Nottinghamshire, and there's severe delays on the A1 northbound. There was an accident between Charlton on Trent and also Markham Moor. And in Cheshire, the M6 northbound is slow between 19 for Knutsford and 20 for the M56.
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0: Lancashire, there's queues on the M6 southbound. There's an obstruction on the road between Junction 32, the M55, and Junction 31 for Salisbury. Cheshire, the M6 northbound is slow because of an obstruction between Junction 19 for Knutsford and Junction 20, the M56. And in Northumberland, there's queues. The A1 is closed both ways between the Alnwick North Junction and also South Charlton. There's been an accident.
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0: some great advice there from Wilson Phillips. Just hold on. Just hold on. All right, Darren's really smoking lately in the sanctuary. All by myself, Celine Dion, the Queen, Aretha, and I Say a Little Prayer. The music starts off with John Lennon's Woman. The sanctuary's looking good, so you stick around. Darren's going to keep you company, and I'll see you tomorrow at 4.
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14: Thank you, Angie. We'll catch you tomorrow at 4 o'clock. Right now, though, just after 7, welcome to the Thursday night Smooth Sanctuary. Let's begin with John Lennon.

0: How powerful is that song? Celine Dion on the Smooth Sanctuary as we get things underway for Thursday night. Thank you for rounding off your day with us. Hope it's been a good one. And through until 10 o'clock, we just relax and unwind.
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Bryan Adams on the Smooth Sanctuary. So throughout May, Cash Call has been getting bigger and bigger, and we've got one final huge jackpot before we take a break and reset the money. 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

0: Boyz II Men on the Smooth Sanctuary for this Thursday night. If you'd like to get in touch, my text number, as always, 65588, or on WhatsApp, 0333 777 3333. We'd love to hear from you tonight as the relaxing songs continue. I've got Mariah Carey lined up to go, and Fleetwood Mac, a classic from them, on the way soon.
1: Mr. Men, Little Miss are back in Happy Meal, and they're off on a road trip. 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Some fun, some food, it's all inside this Happy Meal. 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

0: And there she goes, the best-selling female artist of all time. And if rumours are to be believed, there's a new album to come next year as well. I'll be there, Mariah Carey, on the Smooth Sanctuary.
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0: And this is the Smooth Sanctuary, your space to just relax and unwind through until 10 o'clock tonight. And we continue now with Dusty Springfield.

This is The Smooth Sanctuary. Hello, Lindsay and Philip, relaxing with us tonight and looking forward to getting into barbecue modes this weekend. I know, how glorious is it predicted to be? Blue skies, sunshine, 30 degrees. Very nice. Have a nice weekend. Thank you for having us on tonight. This is Cool and the Gang now on Smooth.

That is such a nice song. Jeffrey Osborne on the Smooth Sanctuary. I cannot wait for tomorrow. It is our biggest ever cash call. And we've got one final huge jackpot before we take a bit of a break and reset the money. Tomorrow, somebody is guaranteed to win a massive £900,000. And it's your last chance to enter before the jackpot gets reset. So to get into the draw to win an incredible £900,000, all you need to do is text the word cash to 65588. 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

0: That is such a beautiful song. Aleta Adams and Get Here, written by Brenda Russell, who had that huge hit in the 80s with Piano in the Dark. This is The Smooth Sanctuary. Still to come before nine, I've got Westlife to play for you. Great tune too from John Legend. All of Me is next.
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0: And this is the Smooth Sanctuary. Have I got some treats to play for you this hour? At Lone Star, Tina Turner, after this now from George Michael on Smooth.

Love that song. Lone Star, Amazed, one of the most requested tunes on the Smooth Sanctuary. Thank you for having us on tonight. Thursday then with Darren Parks. We continue with the relaxing songs, Marvin Gaye and Gabrielle coming up after this on Smooth.

Love that. Marvin Gaye on the Smooth Sanctuary. Countdown is on for tomorrow, where we have our biggest ever cash call to make an incredible £900,000 could be coming your way, and it's our final huge jackpot before we take a bit of a break and reset the money. It's guaranteed to go to somebody. Let's make sure that somebody is you. 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

0: Carol Decker, Anta Pal, China in Your Hand to finish the Thursday night Smooth Sanctuary. Thank you so much for listening. Martin Collins is next with the Smooth Late Show. Some great songs to play for you too from Madonna and Mariah Carey and a bit of Bruno Mars too in the next hour. Have a nice night. I'll catch you tomorrow at 7.
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That is the wonderful voice of Luther Vandross, responsible for so many great songs over quite a few years, and yet he left us way too soon. Imagine the amount of songs that would be out there if he was still with us now. Okay, this is the Smooth Late Show. Thank you for being there. Have you seen the video that's doing the rounds on social media of Sarah McLachlan? She's singing this song. She's at the piano, and the whole of the audience have stood up and they are singing it back to her. It's really remarkable. This is Angel on Smooth.

0: us a tale of betrayal and deceit on Smooth Radio. It was a Grammy winner in 1972, written by Gamble and Huff, a wonderful example of the sound of Philadelphia. So, I do hope you're well and happy on this Thursday evening. That reminds me of something my daughter used to say when she was very little. She's not little anymore, but she was, a long time ago now, and she would just wander up to me. I could be doing anything, maybe doing some DIY, and she'd just look at me and look up and say, "Daddy, are you happy or are you sad?" And I used to love it, just melt every time. So I'll say that to you. Are you happy or are you sad?
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0: That is the very clever Bruno Mars, When I Was Your Man, on Smooth Radio. And his latest album, which is The Romantic, is so good, really good. And of course, he's on this huge stadium tour, The Romantic Tour, with the brilliant Anderson .Paak, loads of retro soul, funk, disco, just wonderful stuff. Hi to John and Michael. They are off to the south of France for the weekend. I've checked the weather for you. You're welcome. It's going to be roughly the same as it is here, so hot and sunny, basically, or certainly warm and sunny. Yeah, going up to 31 degrees on Monday. Fantastic. Okay, into the next hour with a Grammy winner from the Carpenters. Really good summer song from Sting, and just loads of great songs on Smooth.
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6: 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Meet the new Vauxhall Grandland Griffin. 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And during the Vauxhall sales event, get a grand off the new Grandland Griffin or any other new Vauxhall on top of all other offers. 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
0: And now back to the music on the Thursday evening late show, nearly the weekend. I'm Martin Collins with you until one, and thank you for being with us.

Jennifer Rush on the Thursday Evening Late Show, The Power of Love. How about the power of sending one text? One text and the possibility, the very real possibility of £900,000 going into your bank account on Friday. Somebody has to win it. Somebody will win it. Why won't it be you? 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

Brack and David song, and they wrote that back in 1963. Okay, here's the little fella who I was convinced forever until recently, convinced that he was French. He's Irish. You probably know that. I just didn't because I'm an idiot. This is Smooth.

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1: A few questions that I need to know. How you could ever hurt me so.

It's a wonderful song of summer from Sting, and 31 degrees over the weekend. So the wheat and the barley, yep, the fields of gold are on Smooth Radio. Okay, hi to Amanda, Jerry and son Harrison. I know you're on a journey, so safe travels to you guys. Now then, coming up in the next hour, the last hour of the show, Marvin Gaye, Patti LaBelle and Michael McDonald. Great song from Elton John, classic premiere. Al Green, David Gray.